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0: Today's Best Country, Post Malone, Morgan Wallen, and I Ain't Coming Back. Good morning, 6:08 temperature in at 4 degrees for the moment. 14 will be our high for today, so we do see a good rise in temperature with a mainly sunny day ahead. A Union City, New Jersey man was recently arrested for using his child to shoplift at a Walmart. The man used his child to conceal items, and after being caught by store employees, he then threatened said employees. The man was charged with shoplifting, endangering the welfare of a child, terroristic threats, and employing a minor in the commission of a crime.
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0: The Van Perry on today's Best Country. See Kitty H and Better Dig 2. Good morning, 618. Temperature still in at 4 degrees, 14. Our high for today. Today is another chance for you to win a family pass for Canada Circus Spectacular. Coming up at the end of the month, May 28th, at the Tangemar Veterans Memorial Civic Center over in Sackville. 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You hear us, ask for your call, and you give us a buzz. 902-667-3875. Hopefully we'll be talking to you about winning tickets to go see Canada Circus Spectacular. One family pass, good for two adults and two children for Canada Circus Spectacular over in Sackville coming up May 28th at 7 p.m.
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0: Good morning. Mainly sunny today. High up to 14. Cloudy tonight with a chance of showers. Low down to 6. Mix of sun and cloud for tomorrow and a high of 19. Right now it is 4 degrees.
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0: Today's Best Country 101.7 CKDH to Neil Towns and Somebody's Daughter. Good morning. 6:39. Temperature hanging in, still at 4 degrees. We're going up to a high of 14 by this afternoon. Clear skies are with us right now. Stick around for the better part of today. Well, a California Highway Patrol officer got a shock when he pulled over a driver who was using the carpool lane improperly. Why? Well, because he had a mannequin in his passenger seat. The mannequin was all dressed up, wearing jeans, hoodie, gloves, a mask, and a fishing hat. Police took the opportunity to educate the public, posting a picture online with the caption, "Reminder, carpool lanes are for occupants who actually are people, not arts and crafts project."
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Today's Best Country, Chris Stapleton. You should probably leave. Good morning. 6:45. This is Riley Green and Ella Langley. Don't mind if I do.

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1: 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Good morning. 652 temperature still hanging in at 4 degrees high today, around 14. Next Thursday, the Atlantic Superstore, they'll be having a fundraiser barbecue in support of the After the School Bell program. If you want to stop in and support a good cause and have a good meal as well. Next Thursday, May 21st, Real Atlantic Superstore from 10 until 2. There will be, again, a fundraiser barbecue. All proceeds and donations that will be going to help support the After the School Bell food program. So if you want, again, want to get out, enjoy a great meal. Next Thursday, 10 till 2, the Atlantic Superstore for their fundraiser barbecue. Good morning. Mainly sunny today. High up to 14. Cloudy tonight with a chance of showers. Low down to 6. Mix of sun and cloud for tomorrow and a high of 19. Right now it is 4 degrees.
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0: Today's best country, Luke Combs, in Days Like These. 7:09 temperature at 4 degrees. 14 will be our high for today. Coming up June 18th, 19th, and 20th, there will be a musical comedy showing at the Community Credit Union Business Innovation Center, 5 Ratchet Street here in town, titled Lovin', Leavin', and Line Dancin', produced by locals Shelly Carroll and Dale Fothrop. 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Again, Lovin', Leavin', and Line Dancin', a musical comedy produced by Shelly Carroll and Dale Fothrop, coming to the Community Credit Union Business Innovation Center June 18th, 19th, and 20th.
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0: Today's Best Country, CKDH with Jordan Davis. And turn this truck around, 717. Temperature still in at 4 degrees. Today's high, 14. Sunny skies throughout the Wednesday as well. Have you ever been in a situation where you need to ditch something fairly quickly? Like maybe you're in line to go into a concert or something and you realize you left your pocket knife in your pocket and you need to get rid of it. Or maybe you're going through TSA and you realize that you have a bottle bigger than the legal amount. And that's exactly what happened to a woman who had to chug a full bottle of Don Julio tequila after she realized that she would not be able to get it on the plane with the TSA rules requiring bottles to be 100 milliliters or less. The bottle, 750 millimeters, which was not allowed. Another passenger on the plane did take a video of the woman slamming back the bottle of tequila. The location of which airport it happened at, not known. A lot of people impressed that she did it. A lot of people was concerned that she was still allowed to get on the plane.
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2: 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Because you know your problems better than anyone else ever will. So let's cut through all the noise, grab a seat, and work together in 2026.
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0: Good morning. Mainly sunny today. High up to 14. Cloudy tonight with a chance of showers. Low down to 6. Mix of sun and cloud for tomorrow and a high of 19. Right now it is 4 degrees.
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0: Today's Best Country, Taybay and Denham on Denham. Good morning. 7:39, temperature 4 degrees 14. Be the high for today. Results are in from our Vogue Optical web poll question from yesterday. We asked you, do you like the idea of a government-run grocery store? Number one answer was no. 90% of the votes, yes, the only other option. So that was second place at 10%. Vogue Optical web poll question for today. How often do you attend a religious service? Is it daily, weekly, on the monthly, very seldom, or maybe never? You can cast your vote in the Vogue Optical web poll question over on CKDH.com. Never leading the way right now in the early votes. That's in at half of the responses.
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And she knows it. Good morning, 7:45. This is Shaboozy. And good news on today's Best Country, CKDH.

0: Morgan Wallen on today's Best Country, and don't we? Good morning, 7:52. Temperature still hanging out, 4 degrees, 14. We are high for today. Coming up next weekend, May 23rd and 24th, it is the Amherst Home Show at the Amherst Stadium. If it's anything like it was last year, it is bound to be a great time. The home show will be going on again next Saturday and Sunday, 23rd, 24th, 10 to 4 on Saturday, 12 to 5 on Sunday. All kinds of local businesses will be set up. And if you do want to take in the Amherst Home Show, the admission fee will be a non-perishable food item for donation to the Amherst Food Bank. And after all the costs are covered for the home show, all profits will be going towards the After School Bell Food Program. So again, the 2026 Amherst Home Show coming up Saturday, next Saturday, and Sunday, May 23rd, 24th, the Amherst Stadium.
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0: Good morning. Mainly sunny today, high up to 14. Cloudy tonight with a chance of showers, low down to 6. Mix of sun and cloud for tomorrow and a high of 19. Right now it is 4 degrees.
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4: Good morning. Nova Scotia's new digital record system is receiving good feedback after its launch in the Halifax area. One person, one record went live Saturday morning. Officials say team members immediately saw the value of having patient information more easily shared. The health authority says as much emphasis as possible was put on training. Dr. Aaron Smith says shifting away from paper and faxes has been years in the making, and he wishes he had the system when he started his practice. The health authority says all necessary cybersecurity safeguards are in place, according to CTV. The rollout will help with province-wide implementation due by the end of the year. A traffic stop on Highway 102 in Goffs has led to the seizure of 1 million unstamped cigarettes. Police stopped a speeding Chevrolet Silverado on May 9th and found the license plate did not match the vehicle. It was uninsured and the driver's license was suspended. Officers detected a strong odor of cannabis and became suspicious of illegal tobacco. A search turned up 5,000 cartons of unstamped cigarettes and a small amount of cannabis. A 70-year-old man from Bear River and a 49-year-old man from Weymouth have been arrested. The Marine Animal Response Society says further lab testing will be conducted to understand the condition of a minke whale that was found dead in Pictou County. The society responded May 4th to a report of a dead young female minke whale in Cape John. A necropsy was conducted on site to help determine the cause of death and gather information to contribute to ongoing marine mammal research and conservation efforts. Initial findings show no obvious signs of injury or illness. You might want to keep the umbrella handy this summer, as the Old Farmer's Almanac and the Weather Network are both predicting a cooler and wetter than normal summer for the Maritimes. While much of the country is forecast to see above average heat in July and August, the Maritimes are expected to see seasonal temperatures with more rainfall and unsettled weather. Forecasters say a developing El Nino pattern in the Pacific could influence conditions across eastern Canada and help produce a quieter than usual Atlantic hurricane season. In sports, the Buffalo Sabres tied their series with Montreal at 2 games apiece after a 3-2 win last night. Elsewhere in the Stanley Cup playoffs, Vegas took a 3-2 series lead after a 3-2 overtime win over Anaheim. Montreal advanced to the PWHL final to face Ottawa with a 2-1 win over Minnesota. Chicoutimi beat Moncton 5-4 in overtime to tie the Q-League final at 1. Summerside have advanced to the Centennial Cup quarterfinals after a 5-3 win over Thunder Bay. In the NBA playoffs, San Antonio hammered Minnesota to take a 3-2 series lead. And in the majors, Tampa Bay beat Toronto 7-6 in 10 innings. The Yankees down Baltimore 6-2, and Philadelphia edged the Red Sox 2-1. Now you're up to date. I'm James Faulkner.
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6: Good morning. Mainly sunny today. High up to 14. Cloudy tonight with a chance of showers. Low down to 6. Mix of sun and cloud for tomorrow and a high of 19. Right now it is 4 degrees.
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0: Today's Best Country, CKDH, Kyle McKerney in Rearview. Good morning, 8:11, temperature now 6 degrees, warm up to 14 by this afternoon. Well, now is your opportunity to win. 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And if you get through, you will be heading over to Sackville with a family pass for Canada Circus Spectacular coming to the Tanchamar Veterans Civic Center May 28th.
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0: 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CKDH, Laney Wilson. And hang tight, honey. Good morning. 818. Sunny start to today. Temperature 6 degrees. Should stay sunny throughout today with a high up to 14. Next Thursday is the third annual barbecue fundraiser for the After School Bell Food Program. That'll be next Thursday, May 21st at the Real Atlantic Superstore. From 10 till 2, you can stop by, grab yourself a lunch for a good cause. All proceeds and donations collected will go to help support the After the School Bell Food Program. So again, the third annual fundraiser barbecue at the Atlantic Superstore next Thursday, May 21st. That'll be happening from 10 till 2.
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0: Sunny skies take us throughout today with a high up to 14. Cloudy for tonight with a chance of showers. Low down to 6. Mix of 7 cloud for tomorrow and a high of 19. Right now it is the 6 degrees.
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3: Good morning. A 35-year-old Trenton man faces drug trafficking charges after a seizure of around 35 grams of suspected fentanyl in Pictou County last month. A search warrant was executed at a property on Mountville Road in Mountville April 30th, where Riley Michael Lloyd was arrested and officers seized fentanyl and cash. A search of his truck, which was also seized, led police to find more fentanyl as well as digital scales and stolen tools. Police then executed a search warrant at a home on Grant Street and seized fentanyl, cocaine, crystal methamphetamine, cash, and thousands of hydromorphone pills with an estimated street value of over $50,000. A stolen motorcycle was also recovered from the property. Meanwhile, police in Pictou County say a 41-year-old woman has been charged in connection with a cocaine trafficking investigation in Trenton. A search warrant was executed on Maple Street May 6th, where Taryn Elizabeth Davidson was arrested. An officer seized cocaine, cash, scales, baggies, score sheets, and a cell phone. Police say the street value of the seized cocaine is estimated at around $10,000. Davidson has since been charged with possession of cocaine for the purpose of trafficking and possession of property obtained by crime. A new specialized treatment center for military veterans and first responders living with PTSD, trauma, and addiction is open on the Eastern Shore. The treatment center in Head of Jadore has evidence-based clinical programs and therapy, allowing clients to connect with others and similar experiences and understandings in the recovery process. EHN Guardians Atlantic told CTV the facility has private and semi-private accommodations, detox and withdrawal management, and 24/7 medical support. Residents also have access to hiking trails, meditation spaces, in a fitness center, all designed to encourage long-term healing. Nova Scotia's provincial parks begin to open this Victoria Day weekend. Most day use and camping parks open Friday, with the rest opening by June 5th. The Natural Resources Minister says the province is making improvements to amenities and accessibility this year. The budget includes $9.5 million for campsite upgrades, washroom updates, and road work. Provincial parks attract more than a million visitors annually. Last year, overnight stays topped 100,000 for the first time. In sports, two games in the Stanley Cup playoffs last night. Buffalo beat Montreal 3-2 to tie their series at two games apiece, while Vegas edged Anaheim 3-2 in overtime for a 3-2 series lead. In the PWHL playoffs, Montreal beat Minnesota 2-1 to advance to the Walter Cup final. Moncton fell 5-4 in overtime to Chicoutimi in the Q-League final, which is now tied at a game apiece. At the Centennial Cup in Summerside, the host Western Capitals beat Thunder Bay 5-3 to advance to the quarterfinals. San Antonio hammered Minnesota in the NBA playoffs to take a 3-2 series lead. And in the majors, Tampa Bay beat Toronto 7-6 in 10 innings. The Yankees down Baltimore 6-2, and Philadelphia edged the Red Sox 2-1. Now you're up to date. I'm James Faulkner.
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5: Sunny skies take us throughout today with a high up to 14. Cloudy for tonight with a chance of showers. Low down to 6. Mix of sun and cloud for tomorrow and a high of 19. Right now it is the 6 degrees.
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0: Today's Best Country 101.7, the CKDH, Sam Hunt. And take your time. Good morning, 8:40. Temperature still 6 degrees. Today's high around 14, mainly sunny skies throughout the day as well. 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

0: Today's Best Country 101.7 CKDH, John Morgan, Jason Aldean. It's Friends Like That. Good morning. 8:52. Temperature still in at 6 degrees. A man in New Jersey was arrested for using his child to conceal items while shoplifting at a Walmart. After caught, he threatened store employees. The man was charged with shoplifting, endangering the welfare of a child, employing a minor in the commission of a crime, and terroristic threats.
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0: Mainly sunny today, high up to 14. Cloudy for tonight with a chance of showers, low down to 6. Mix of sun and cloud for tomorrow and a high of 19.
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0: Today's Best Country, CKDH, Diamond Rio, Norma Jean Riley, wrapping up 99 on Today's Best Country. Take a look back on this day in history now for this May the 13th, the 133rd day of the year, National Third Shift Workers Day, Cocktail Day, Top Gun Day, and Hummus Day. It was on this day in 1958 that the trademark for Velcro was registered. Also on this day back in 2013, Barbara Walters announced that she would retire from The View in 2014. It was also on this day back in 2019 that we lose Doris Day.
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0: Today's Best Country 101.7 is CKDH, Zach McPhee, and Smoke. Well, if you've ever gotten into a lineup, maybe you're going into an arena or you're going somewhere where like you got to go through a security checkpoint, and you realize you had something on you that you might not should have. That's exactly what happened to a woman who was trying to fly with a bottle of tequila in her bag. She realized that she had a full bottle of Don Julio tequila, which is 750 milliliters, where the required or the maximum that you can have in a bottle is only 100 milliliters when flying on a plane. So instead of just tossing the bottle like most people would, the woman flicked off the cap and chugged it in the line. Video surfacing online of the woman downing the bottle before she got on the flight. Some people astonished that she could get it all down in one chug. Others questioning why she was allowed to even be on the plane.
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0: Mainly sunny today, high up to 14. Cloudy for tonight with a chance of showers, low down to 6. Mix of sun and cloud for tomorrow and a high of 19.
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0: Today's Best Country, Josh Sumpf and Highway Money. Good morning. A beautiful day ahead. Sunny skies, high today in the mid-teens. The Amherst Home Show is fast approaching. That is coming up May 23rd and 24th. Be happening at the Amherst Stadium. And if it is anything close to what the home show was last year, it is bound to be a great time. Local companies will be flooding the stadium floor, showing off their great businesses. If you do want to take in the Amherst Home Show, that's coming up next weekend, a Saturday and Sunday at the Amherst Stadium. Admission to get in is just a non-perishable food item that will go to support the Amherst Food Bank. So again, the Amherst Home Show 2026 coming up at the Amherst Stadium next Saturday and Sunday, May 23rd, 24th. The home show will be from 10 to 4 on Saturday, 12 to 5 on Sunday.
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8: Mainly sunny today, high up to 14. Cloudy for tonight with a chance of showers, low down to 6. Mix of sun and cloud for tomorrow and a high of 19.
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8: CKDH weather forecast, mainly sunny today, high up to 14. Cloudy for tonight, chance of showers late into the evening and overnight, low down to 6. Mix of sun and cloud for tomorrow and a high 19.
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0: 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Amherst weather throughout the afternoon. Mainly sunny and a high of 14. Increasing clouds tonight and a low near 7. And a mix of sun and cloud tomorrow. Warmer with a high of 17.
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7: CKDH weather forecast, mainly sunny today, high up to 14, cloudy for tonight, chance of showers late into the evening and overnight, low down to 6. Mix of sun and cloud for tomorrow and a high 19.
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5: CKDH weather forecast, mainly sunny today, high up to 14, cloudy for tonight, chance of showers late into the evening and overnight, low down to 6. Mix of sun and cloud for tomorrow and a high 19.
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0: Kay Brown and Woman, 101.7 CKDH, playing today's Best Country. Fan of the Top Gun movies? Today's the day you might want to just watch both of them. Top Gun, I liked both, actually. Top Gun Day is today, and the movie stars Tom Cruise as the Pete Maverick Mitchell, which premiered May 12th, 1986.
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Here's Old Dominion coming home.

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0: Brody. People know you by your first name, 101.7 CKDH. And if I was to mention a country singer's first name, you would know exactly who he is by me mentioning Darius. 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
6: CKDH weather forecast, mainly sunny today, high up to 14, cloudy for tonight, chance of showers late into the evening and overnight, low down to 6. Mix of sun and cloud for tomorrow and a high 19.
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She would receive 5 nominations on this day 11 years ago for a CMT Music Awards as a top finalist. 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Right now, Gabby Bear with I Hope on 101.7 CKDH.

0: Brent Kissel, Let Your Horses Run, a 101.7 CKDH playing today's best country. It's Chris, and according to our Nashville notes today, we are talking about Luke Bryan. And here's the latest. Luke Bryan and Friends concert comes September 24th in Nashville's Bridgestone Arena. The tickets go on sale this Friday. It's being billed as a one-of-a-kind show. It'll celebrate his new Signs album, which drops September 18th.
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6: CKDH weather forecast, mainly sunny today, high up to 14, cloudy for tonight, chance of showers late into the evening and overnight, low down to 6. Mix of sun and cloud for tomorrow and a high 19.
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0: Kane Brown and Marshmallow, that's Miles on it. 101.7 CKDH. Amherst weather looks like this. Mainly sunny, high 14. Tonight, maybe a shower, low near 7. And sun and cloud tomorrow with a high of 17.
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6: CKDH weather forecast, cloudy this evening. Chance of showers as well. Low down to 6. Mix of sun and cloud for tomorrow, high 19. Cloudy for tomorrow night with a chance of showers and a low down to 8.
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3: Good afternoon. Nova Scotia is boosting its wildfire response capacity with a contract for four new fixed-wing water bombers and a coordination aircraft for this fire season. At an event held in DeBert this afternoon, the province announced a new $6.5 million contract with New Brunswick-based Forest Protection Limited to provide the planes, pilots, and support staff. Deal runs through September with the option to extend it if needed. Fleet includes four Air Tractor water bombers along with a Cessna Caravan Bird Dog aircraft that will be based out of DeBert. Premier Tim Houston says increasingly intense wildfire seasons mean that crews need the best tools available. Province says it's also investing nearly $13 million matched by Ottawa to upgrade other equipment and replace its helicopter fleet. Illegal cannabis and tens of thousands of illegal cigarettes have been seized from a vehicle near Amherst. RCMP say on Saturday, an officer pulled over a pickup truck on Highway 104 near Amherst that was hauling a trailer with an expired Ontario plate. Mounties say the officer noted evidence consistent with the transportation of contraband and the driver refused to answer questions. Driver was arrested for obstruction and a subsequent search of the truck and trailer turned up 20 cases of unstamped cigarettes and 21 bags of illegal cannabis. Driver, 30-year-old man from Mississauga, is facing several charges and has been scheduled to appear in court in Amherst next week. A House of Commons committee is recommending that the federal government not close agricultural research centers and experimental farm sites across Canada. That includes a site near Amherst. James Faulkner has the details.
4: Three research and development centers and four satellite research farms, including the Napan Experimental Farm, were on the chopping block as part of cost-cutting measures. The Canadian Press reports that the committee studied the impact of the closures and heard about the significant economic benefits of investing in agricultural science and innovation. The union representing workers also spoke about the potential harm to employees, farmers, food security, and Canada's ability to respond to climate change. The Napan Experimental Farm opened in 1887 and is one of Canada's five original experimental farms. The report is urging the federal government to stop the closures before May 23rd when there could be layoffs. For MBS News, I'm James Faulkner.
3: A Supreme Court judge has reserved sentencing for a convicted Dartmouth fraudster, Alyssa Catherine McGilvery. 53-year-old previously pleaded guilty to 19 fraud, forgery, and identity-related offenses, along with a charge of possessing an unauthorized rifle. According to the Herald, Crown prosecutors are seeking a 5-year prison sentence, while the defense is asking for 3.5 years. Court heard that McGilvery used multiple aliases and forged documents over more than a decade to defraud employers, government programs, and co-workers. One scheme involved using fake death certificates to collect bereavement leave and donations from colleagues at a business in Lower Sackville. Judge will hand down McGilvery's sentence on May 21st. Questions are being raised about a promised regional airline service that still hasn't been launched. Last August, Ottawa, along with PEI, Nova Scotia, and New Brunswick, announced a $9 million agreement with PAL Airlines to provide daily flights linking Charlottetown, Halifax, Sydney, Fredericton, and Moncton. Federal government pledged $5 million towards the service, with the other $4 million coming from the three provinces. Regional air service was expected to begin in late 2025, but never did, and there's been little in the way of explanation. Opposition members in PEI grilled Premier Rob Lance in the PEI legislature this week, saying taxpayers deserve answers and to know what their money has been spent on. Lance said the negotiations with PAL Airlines to provide the service are ongoing, but added that recent rising jet fuel costs have complicated the process. And researchers have concluded an endangered right whale that died off the southern coast of the U.S. in January was entangled in old fishing gear from Canada. 4-year-old male right whale named Division was first spotted entangled off the coast of Georgia last December. A rescue team was able to remove some of the gear, but the whale was later spotted deceased off the coast of North Carolina in late January. An examination by U.S. Marine Groups and DFO determined the gear removed from the whale was old, out-of-use ghost gear from the Snow Crab Fishing Area 12. That fishing area encompasses most of the southern Gulf of St. Lawrence, including the waters off of southern and western PEI and the north shores of both New Brunswick and Nova Scotia. Death of the whale came amid an otherwise good news winter calving season for the endangered species. 23 right whale calves were reported over the winter birthing season, the most in nearly two decades. In sports, in the NHL playoffs, Minnesota faces elimination tonight when they play Game 5 in Colorado. No games tonight in the PWHL. Montreal Victoire and the Ottawa Charge will open the Walter Cup Finals on Thursday. And in the majors, the Blue Jays will try to snap a three-game losing streak when they wrap up their series at home today against Tampa. Now you're up to date. I'm Jeff Goodfellow.
5: CKDH weather forecast, cloudy this evening, chance of showers as well, low down to 6, mix of sun and cloud for tomorrow, high 19, cloudy for tomorrow night with a chance of showers and a low down to 8.
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0: Chris Young with I'm Coming Over, 101.7 CKDH, playing today's best country. If you haven't had any apple pie lately, then today's the day. If you got an apple pie in the freezer to get in the oven, then why not? The first apple pie recipe printed in England on this day, 1381. The ingredients back then, good apples, good spices, figs, raisins, pears, saffron, and a type of pastry called coffin crust.
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0: 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In country music history, on this day, Rascal Flatts went to the top. Me and My Gang in 2006. Morgan Wallen is celebrating a birthday today. In 1993, he had the Big Dangerous double album and became the only country album in the 64-year history of Billboard to spend the first 7 weeks at number one. And he has, what's his latest album? 23 or maybe 30 songs or more on it.
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5: MP Alana Hurdle here. Let's be real for a second. When you hear a politician start talking, you are ready to tune out. But here's the thing. I don't want to talk. I became a member of Parliament because I wanted to listen. Because you know your problems better than anyone else ever will. So let's cut through all the noise, grab a seat, and work together in 2026.
6: CKDH weather forecast, cloudy this evening, chance of showers as well, low down to 6, mix of sun and cloud for tomorrow, high 19, cloudy for tomorrow night with a chance of showers and a low down to 8.

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0: McDermott in Straight Line on 101.7 CKDH playing today's best country. He's got his Yacht Rock album, which is coming out, and he recently had a sit-down interview. If you want to check it out, just Google Keith Urban interview about Yacht Rock album, and you'll find it. And it's definitely something that's new, because we know he's a great guitar player, but singing classic rock tunes is something, or Yacht Rock, we really haven't experienced that from a country artist, not lately, until Keith Urban. And that's going to be coming out soon.
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8: CKDH weather forecast, cloudy this evening, chances showers as well, low down to 6, mix of sun and cloud for tomorrow, high 19, cloudy for tomorrow night with a chance of showers and a low down to 8.
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6: CKDH weather forecast, cloudy this evening, chance of showers as well, low down to 6, mix of sun and cloud for tomorrow, high 19, cloudy for tomorrow night with a chance of showers and a low down to 8.
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